Don't go mystical, paranoid on me. 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These cells think. But we're the ones in control. That's the whole point.

0: Come on, baby, let's fall in love.
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we want to do is what we love, you know, making the music for the people. But it seems every now and then, in this game, you run into obstacles to try to hold a man back from

every now and then. In this game, you run into obstacles to try to hold a man back from getting his. All we want to do is what we love, you know, making the music.

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Making the music for the people. Yo, making the music for the people. Making the music for the people. Making the music for the people. Making the music for the people. The people, for the people.

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And I haven't had a guest on any of the shows on this Farewell Yellow Brick Road tour. But tonight, I'm going to bring out me. I'm going to bring out the guy who plays me. I'm going to bring out Taron Egerton! And we're going to do a song together.

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Remember you shivered and shone. I'll never forget what you looked like on that night. But I know that time is gonna take me

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And I'm here to combine beats and lyrics to make you shake your pants.

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2: I've heard people say that too much of anything is not good for you, baby. But I don't know about that. There's many times that we've loved and we've shared love and made love. It doesn't seem to me like it's enough.

said you better say goodnight. You better shut the light. And Papa told you no, you can go out tonight. But Papa didn't know, Maria had a date and couldn't let him wait. So in a little while, she waited till the lights were low. She went out the window to have a whistle. There's a lot of hugging them, a lot of kissing them, a lot of hugging them, a lot of kissing them, a lot of happy talk, a lot of moon above. But very little time, I've had a little time to make a lot of love, to make a lot of love, which is a normal thing, to make a lot of love, for it's the summertime, when all the crickets sing, and in the summertime, when anyone's in love, the crickets sing a happy song, but they didn't do the repertoire for alone.

0: because I did a shame, because the papa came, and then the mama came, and then the sister came, and then the brother came, and then the cousin came, and even doesn't came. And I can tell you this is because I did a shame, because the papa came, and then the mama came, and then the sister came, and then the brother came, and then the cousin came, and even doesn't came. And I can tell you this is because I did a shame, because
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We comfortable in silence, but I prefer it when we wildin'. Sundress, nothing underneath as we undress. You could look in my eyes, see I'm some mess. Couple of broken people trying to complete each other under one breath. Yo!